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How about it? Let's hear it for Mercury recording artist Carolyn Moss.

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Mosom fo, a mobile kitchen, Momunina, channel pay, a da tree yamp once, say one ma, nawatri, a qua pro, a barbatrien, and opay, you know what hakopim non do, said ya, quasi de bia, a descending program of Drawono, and a penso, jedra, na tamukuchu, ene, mene, nana edisipoku, ena, and a pay a day programming about a sum war. 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
1: Machi.
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1: 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Na a dream become a coma, Bob Mark is a phony now, or say who a meter upon your bonnet, say sugar phony now. Meter upon your bonnet, and I'm off my boy, meter upon your bonnet.
0: Okay.
1: That's a pity, I mean, shall. 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
0: I mean, shall, so no, I hear that.

and of Emily in Chasson, Emma, a tearful in a union of Mochi and Free Chichini Benchin in a Yinia Chas or TF London, and of Emma, good morning. 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When a year buyer, Mamuni Nachi and pay. That trade and points is an opera, or the enqua at Cheyenne. And the 10th May, Benizin Yame, the Odia Bidrunier, and there a Mother's Day. Yama Menom, almost swaying your frumo bosoming crown, the winter's branny, and opera, the denimunyanse, and you know, my Menom. But they are Omuwo, about time for an opay. We share your mama and munina. Happy Mother's Day. How for Muya, dear ye, near Batna? Oh, Juma, I will brutch it to a brutcher. I will share. And my batan, your pa, in your manum. You could be moha, and you know who said, I'm pa, Yame, a year one strong cook. Ruchi, a batitie, who crana, a ha and obey warning, the bay decaying. 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One sample and cafe, yes, some won. Brawa war. 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

0: Yeah, good morning.
1: Good morning, Marvin.
0: Hey, Ms. MG. How are you guys here?
1: How about
0: you? 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You're
1: on
0: the way.
1: I'm a baby. 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No, bear you be all through. 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Obey you, pray you, I pray you for. 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I say, be a man from Krabahano. Baba Kakra. Until Emma, dear. Emma, they say Emma, I hope I'm going to be a almost some book.
0: Okay. Enti nana, good morning.
2: Morning, Amo.
0: Yes, say.
2: Nyamiado nazo e.
0: Ah, mpumboko. Yeah. And ne Mother's Day, ye pa se waba hanom enti ne anopai. Ma kabibi.
2: Yeah, okay.
0: Emma ma anopai.
2: Medika ma menchia Stuttgart Adolfo na menchia wana wotie eye Oman Radio na anopai. Wo chichiri ni banche Ghana memo ne wiase afana nyina. 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We wish him a happy Mother's Day. 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3 months no jan baho no call juma you no be brave what you are here especially a singing mother's no qua de ana a yareho and to any mina so to zoom femoa kakra kakra natches a omoko manim so anti a 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
0: You cry, you know me in a cry, Nina,
2: my brave, yes, me wife or call Juma or fry 2 weeks, Sibiano, and ya 2 days awful. this week or off. Next week or summer 2 weeks time. And so okay juma ba Saturday na be our baba yeah for the week, you know. So on the fear new man woman boa no maca cran and so no and in your no make sure I say obey fear no ma what you see. Yeah bre Ghana dear sebi sebi o crano
0: Emma,
2: 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The American say, oh, ha, oh, baby, oh, ha, and my metty, I say. 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
0: 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Miss Adam so to see and can ya Markova. 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
0: We should have one point. 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I'm saying. Network, no. 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Hmm.
1: Wajo,
0: afedia.
1: Ye na ye chini mi se. 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Nana edisi poku. And Radi Adam Yanin already see one alcofaba. Am I and so I want no more? I have one who made in I eat, you know, and then on my radio I always dig at tea and cane. My mom is telling me, sir, you may be the Kaya Yaba radio, so I bet you in some way the actor, your mamma, any of us, any Indian animal was to get ma'am. And say, I'm your clan, we toss me and son, answer, and 9 year I, dear bar, ready. So now, cabal electric, I say, you may do Kubia, you be in Kenya, Ujima. In Kenya, Ujima, anything. Yeah, house wire. There was you be now, per se, or why I'm, huh? And then you met here, yeah, oh, a honor, Eddie Emma Wolf. You teach me, you know, and they say, you better say, Ufi in Kenya, the beer, the Dana Quem, say Winya or half is a energy commission. Ah, and a Obeso, you may be more and can be sent in a Nana Edisipo Ekan and Ka Ubia sin if he be a. If you run the Winumufi was an electrician. Now a coffer electrician be a no about the year a human no co. Set the same. On the Winumufi, the Yan say a wire if he be. By children 7 months, no, a baby and how be bribe a my cofa, a justice and name of the bribe at the back. Then there are the Adam. Then you commission the Shadia about many more. What children need? And say, the members, me and the Jan, when we come one, maybe a inspector. Me, you may be any say, why are you if you know, and yet, maybe crown, and yet, and maybe back. the future wiring on the machine that the students say. Why are they not yet? The Bia Edana claims the Ampa say my electricity for crying say, I'm on fucking near Emla if you want no more. We know how Bia if you want no more. And son, I am Oma Prover, Ama Omo, Eddie Kenyan, Eddie Abba if you. And Umpa and Yaman and Yea you. In the end, ye na, at the end, ye ever can send ye. Say, Mia and Casacran, the end, Yaman and Yea, near Marcos, if you move and say. I was saying, ye do it here, ye be ya, and me and I dear, me and Casame, and the dear, and then you'll be never come. And nothing will trouble electric us, I won't say, yes, say, ma'am, and your papa no more, who are going to himself. And son and car over your wire and send ye. Money, you see you. Your fa, your papa, ye be ya, and I deceive you, go here. Come on, from Kenya, some insinuous. Now, a far wire and a dear, Nanka Winina, no, your mamma, Nanka will trouble electric us. 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
3: bia you can wait a little bit na
2: una uye una no I don't know what shit is on say you are 25 people of we
3: him
2: is very very important
3: maybe 10 minutes
2: so we are camera no I'm feel be I qualified and no no why you stick that for camera na ya bo ya bobi bri na ye sue fi mu ne se na bo camera na se camera no enye standard o na o bo e o binya problem
0: ya hello
2: na yo do so aye ne se
0: Kasana, why in an as a brigi kakrantino? Now why a fast is so kakra my because of time and enti.
2: Okay, patcho ye.
0: Aye.
2: Okay. Then I make us a camera no see ubi a bo a dem you be a bo upon thing. And yes, I won't be so and no to the bo dem which should be upon thing. Aside that so camera no so you be also a standard we have no IP65. And we internationally recognized standard. Now, cameras now, I would just say, no donor is our standard. Aside, say, we don't send a megapixel no more, so say, and answer what's so say. It's our standard near there. Yes, she. The attendant said, in suit or a yabo, whether necessary anytime. It's our dear matching me. And on a head, sound regulation of the system. System now, we install an error with a tooth. Meaning, say it to me all weather. It's a bit of a story, yes, it says, oh, to camera, I said, oh, yeah, camera. Also, we share sad in the park, say, and only put a camera, how we install him, and you put on a whole day, said the chess engine. The rest said, you need more. The big man, Chisar said, Mumra, near installing cameras in Mamono. Mamma will call baby, Mumra. No metal cameras in 3 hours. 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
0: right yes ya da se akwasi
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1: 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honorable, as I never in a costume. Maybe I'm mistaken, maybe I also like him never saw Kiwa. I was a cut it off. These are some of the systems I have practicing with Ghana Energy Commission at the Abba, and if I say, Wafa will be a Unimajuma, another sign, never a mature children in our Unimun. Adiana, a baby fuel. And now, at the back, the major thing wire installation is the same. I was here, Shannon said, we mean your airtime system. Your airtime system, if you're saying any panier, do you be a crown? My thing, Ben, or they testing him, say, airtime, my boy, and a okay. And this is the air leakage, BC. I was saying, yeah, it didn't correspond to me breakers and a man cut it off. Nina, no better than woman, and you travel electricals, and a better was any man, you know, and ya ma nene ya papa no ya wo adepa edemamu ah samodi mujuna die ehye nsa muntu musika ntumwe na mube musa mpa ene mapapa ene ya die ayemoduma na mamu na ema moblenzo so enye kwa kakra metimi aka enti medamase
0: right I'm say yes we had that na I'm so obi busa me question bi na obi di assembly to my name say wa wie fie no na said na wo kan say me say omo plug no ma bia I know etime cut off near the adel I 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kwan be so
1: e pa so say o plug bibia light ni nchini nyina to ba complain we are no na ya bi wo Accra. So and then several times. Ah, Obekono. Most of our times, you know, and if you offer an RCD cry, it means send your American say it be detected ABS. The machine in the A40. Nemo, Obekon, and on the air can. A quite of fast what were your installation. Your free BB make us a make us answer with the American BB say insulation resistance. You can't insulation resistance, sir. Answer your far wire no, a yarn now cool to do. Rather be a woman, and on a protected covenant. In the Senisano or yea, Jumano, Nessa, when laying the pipe in the year, sometimes office in the outer outbreak, or best stressy cable in this won't now cause leakage. Sad leakage, no, a slightly leakage here. Moment out the program at the idea because of, say, a journal. Ain't me in flow a unitino. Boom, sir. Na ye be a block it. A trenor, at the same. The resistance, a resistor, at the same. Current to flow through the, at the same, copper. A man in your kind, send ye. Van Zenka pipe or dawa with in suf, tumua, a was a ekro. Nanka call your nebby be a block it. Not a quank a crab in a pipe or no, in sending a quank a found. San and can hear you a DNA eating a cheer. In the same nipano. One year at the end of the year. Once a progger at the same time, to your stand, say, but what can I be able to move? Especially neutral. Once a part of a neutral wire, no, they be a circuit, no, I was a circuit 1, 2, 3, 4, and I say, Ecola. Who won't say the same way, you know, no, a sal linky be, no, a sal linky be, no, a sal linky be, a you back who circuit back to pull. And so why are your number of circuit that was a unico DB. In this DBC, you say a hand see that circuit, particular circuit in your co but one understand. In your back won't be you go the now call link to other cable. Yeah. As I open your side effect, moving us our hound. And it's a one called to Angeny and yes, I use our hound and through our one day Uber frog who I won't say. Now, I respond to my cable. So, that's the problem. So, cable need to be hit here. Won't you mean you're not an ass with you? In the Saturn, no one is saying the circuit need. Now, sir, I'll see the night. I can't once and then you're my air to your man. That's why I'm going to do that if you're. and did any funny no? A yes, I issue Ninisa and your market and get them. Why a Biaki Cabo, baby? And I air course a sad year, and Tibasa, this year, and the Empire, it didn't recap. Now, your confessor, at the end of the man, if you don't know, and yes, I air course a tour to us, sir, a do how and a better brand will feel.
0: Good, yeah, that's in tea. Some more so dear, more big now, so na madanema pistamo na bia obi so o no question bia na obi so o mo motie na obi wo question bi dibusa ebusun afo ene no we dia eye obi ka mothers day ayi agishank ne ade bramon because enye easy sa se mu benya mpanyimfo ya mo motimi acheche no manti no wo question bia ekwa da honum na osu watimi abusa
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4: eh
0: why
4: okay thank you
2: so say tumresa e wo ja so no dodo na no di obe fe ni se ubu o ha wo ho se ubi ya pusu kamera
0: mhm
2: particular kamera ko no ka bi mi ka ba se
0: mhm.
2: The camera is so models, no, you know, it's almost the same.
0: Mm-hmm.
2: Science, no, no, the way a camera looking, it's almost the same.
0: Yeah.
2: Now, the other one who said, camera not dance, so, no, yeah. One, camera not understand body frame, no, the quality, any one.
0: Mm-hmm.
2: Camera not understand what on the body frame, no, the products, no, yeah, rubber, many,
0: yeah,
2: plastics, no, you might work, any one. And two, the packaging, no, another thing. On say camera no do a baby camera the box no. On say screens no me man no keke kabungi na so package camera. No say camera ni si. Aside that no so. On say before so be install the camera no. O be ni camera no say camera no particular lens be ma o view no. No say ni me view o ni. Tare man so e ya dia ni ya pa. The type of ni e wey ni mo ma o say okay. Camera of quality same. Camera way of quality same. Because stickers no, you will be one several bucket to any lens name. And you will be a ticker at a lens name. And say, oh, yeah, never want a better dance, Mr. Mose, the ticker part, that is a lens inside particular lens, sensitive. But you have to be a shirt, open camera, who be come on the box now, rubber net, I saw. I said, oh, you know, with each other. Oh, say, yeah, I'll talk Robert Nadia, found him
0: up.
2: But I say, and the camera no more, yeah, because of says, how length that ebe recorded and ebe captured it, a year of quality, and I said, we know what's going to
0: come.
2: Robert, a ticker, and a tiny moon. So there be a damage via and also because, who parts in and a whole party at the old year.
0: Yeah.
2: But regular ones never will be as well. Obey so no. Most of the time, why never you do? So, and see, I don't know yet, idea, obey to be a serious. And a beam soon said, cameras now, application, you did a share camera. And not to me, this thing is a camera who you so no. Because, sir, cameras are a wood just so no. And you know, what's our standard now? I'm going to hear application here standard that it's making those properties. No. Camera via our property. Just say, your car property and the features, the near camera is new. And if you look at application at the camera, no. Now we say, oh, application will be anti-plicker. Application of ABA will be safe. Say, oh man, chimua, camera home chimua, don't be baby. You don't know, say, oh man, chimua, do you be anna? I'm not the panacea. Always, I'm not the panacea, but you're not the maximum baby.
0: Yeah.
2: Remember, Miss Ocha, Nippon Passion never more to me at Chad in a minute, but you say, oh, you be seen up the ceremony.
0: na mi bo obi wo so a wa install bibia because I say me ya so obi complaining bibi sa chere me wa install bibia but ontimi enhwe ono no ayi wa ha so ono ana bi wo hwe kra na ani no so nye ani na ye bisibisi bisa enye clear na no so ya na de na ma na basa.
2: One thing you said, camera. So we are camera. You also said this one. I said, we are camera. Camera, no, yeah, network side.
0: Mm-hmm.
2: Network side, and let me know who she may be. I will be. Now, if you know who are your camera now, network side, you know, why you know, look at you, say, oh, my corner, you know, I'm hoping I'll be too much.
0: Mm-hmm.
2: We also, you be, say, we'll be to me, I said, to me, say, maybe I will be able to my head and I edit it.
0: Mm-hmm.
2: And you won't confuse me. Hey, have a hope. No, it's just a
0: hope. No, they are the Apple Boha, more we are. Or the camera now we are in Tinoco.
2: Well, we are not telling you. Oh, my God, who said? See, and I get a secret in the room, say. So, if I know airport cameras in the area, Obama will be to say Wi-Fi.
0: Mm-hmm.
2: Wi-Fi, no. And on that, a kuta camera, a mouse mission. Nemo Muno said, only a full only wife finding in our dark, next to a corner as well, with much cameras.
0: Yeah.
2: Because Nemo, next to a corner as well. Nemo, Nippon, and to me, and said, oh, outsider, with much. And to me, you know, Joe, finding my boy now. What should the man be much more here?
0: Yeah. Okay. Right. Ah, so ni waji ni sika ko enji no. O nu ni ase won de camera no na so po de atitalo ha ma o wie enji no. So ba yo. Yo yeah da ma se munya enji na miza mo question bi o ha na so bi bi ha mana tum so. Yo.
4: Ni bi bi ha mana tum na.
0: Okay.
4: Omo amwo e ha obi a no e wo ni aye ken ho bi a no. Na bisia fo. Wa o pese o fre na obi sa question bi a ye number no 6400444. O fre free outside ya 0711 6400444. 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

0: Yeah, good morning.
1: Hello, good morning. I'm still online.
0: Yeah.
1: Have you finished what you are doing?
0: Yeah, you can talk now, yeah.
1: Okay. Please, I want to make mother the request for... Okay.
0: Yeah, you can... please, can you lower your radio so that we can hear you properly, yeah?
1: Okay, then let me switch on.
0: Yeah.
1: So I'm calling from Ludwigsburg.
0: Ludwigsburg, okay.
2: No problem.
1: I want to make a special request for Mami Sewa.
0: Okay, you can go ahead and make it.
1: Yeah, Prince Nick Kumbaga.
0: Sweet mother, eh?
1: Yeah, sweet mother.
0: Special request, no problem.
1: Yeah, thank you very much.
0: You're welcome.
1: Okay, bye-bye.
0: Bye.
1: Yeah, bye.
0: I'm in for the about a human who be a free Ghana. I mean, Chine Pese.
2: Okay,
0: yeah, I mean, tea, Chineka Cra. Good morning.
3: Good morning,
0: Ralph. Yeah, it is a
3: Ghana.
0: Okay, you didn't want to pay?
3: I don't pay the Medassi. About my Ghana radio, so and then Mother's Day, Bravo, with the rook of Pau,
0: that is
3: your mamma nomine. Your mamma nomine, I hear a nom in your manoma when your impacts, oh, your bro boom, nay, that I say, Momo,
0: yeah,
3: and the original of the case is Sunaja, Yacho Munina, Macuma, Kuma, Kuma, Kuma. Sister Rose, you met in a radio, so I Sister Rose, oh, I have my entire car, not yet, Mother's Day, dear, my entire car, and Sister Bibi, also, Pichano, my happy Mother's Day. Bravo, Oyere, no, oh, man, Michelle, oh, mo, Titru, Oyere, my happy Mother's Day. Bravo, see, Mr. Ade, here, computer woman, the review will be a. What's the name? Happy Mother's Day. And, Mr. Yanami Rush, Gretchen, here. Yanami, best member, Gretchen.
0: Nanaya.
3: Ah, happy Mother's Day, pa, Vivia, Obia, Brakosi, Mazo, Nere, my money, happy Mother's Day. Baby, I'm not about radio. So, on the breakfast time program,
2: but
3: Madame Sofubi, yeah. Germany, or
0: Brab watching her, or can I say, yeah,
3: also, the Mammy Sofubi, not about radio,
0: Pastor Dorothy, yeah,
3: Electrical fires, electricity, and a cause of problem. Now, mine are all church lighting. Then some are you correct? Because you are overcome. Now, I said to overheating.
0: Mm-hmm.
3: Overheating. any inferior wires are more the edge man and an overloading of circuit so can be. Overloading of circuit and also cause because we look at where you want to be investigation be you know. Then say, your call baby, you're not a overloading. Baby, so you're going to electricity, no?
0: Good morning. Good morning.
2: Yeah, fine morning.
0: Macho when ye?
2: I'm pojo da bwajini.
0: Eda, ready and see over too.
4: Dinner, we are piano.
0: And oh my, what am I fine? But me here and see one too. You have one more since we enter there. Yeah, Eda, you take one away.
2: I don't know if you are sure who say, oh, ye. Nebana yache friend say anywhere cause was to get kakra.
0: Yeah.
2: Na yama to get mans wati. M say ni in the T O Chemwan say yin say a bon kaye a free bribi. A basis abri say chet of Pentecost. And ni yenanoma a war stugat. Then important muhanyinano a year conference. You can see pa or to the Pentecost, Violent Dof. Now, but I didn't say, a sorry to Pentecost, we are seeing in 2021, almost share in an alumni in Ghana. That conference, no, I'm friend of Royal Conference. Now, but I didn't say, society developers, community developers. Ah, you know, him say, and him for no, if we didn't woman, it didn't say was so far free, ready ball, leave you say. If ever Buma, on him for an e boom mine, cause he say, baby drew ya, of a better say politics, now fee, your friends in government and so so take over. But in you know, Muno, Yamikusuane, him for dinner. A war, and I sent into my war, my hood winning in arm, cry if you free winning. The United of Pentecost of Fat wants to say, but 2021 chairman, the BA chieftaincy ministry, almost said, and I'm so soon here. It's a say, community developers, and the Yamme, if we are putting 50 years here, we use Solomon, David, and they sold near him for the city in a. Na ene wo ye brain po e wo Europe ha yehu se amane bebre wo ha ahini da so kosugum the UK, the France, the Spain, Norway, import war, the Brimo and Kevacas computer agent, and Yamikusua, and Nananamo, a boom mine, and Nuna, and Chibiano, Radisson, Yansuma Fou, Pasia Pia was to cut area. Now, we are in the area head for Sunday. So, this is Ghana 2021. So, no, Yamia Sunday say Yamia Yaduma must do that. So, Yamia Chen him for ah, almost so as they show money when Yamkasi. Ah, they must do that when he knew me to me. They ready that so a day, Nananamo so a year Juma. Now, a develop form communities, in Tino. So on Saturday, no, our Thomas to get me now necessary a bohun de ru. Saturday, no, a year, Munyam Shake, a pa, a debeche, a nananum, a was stood that. Now, for you to get in so soon, punctu, ah, almost so dear, ah, as I said, bass to get in so soon, a radin and come a year and a moment so, and said the Sam punctu in a bar. In TE, a WCYA 30th of this month, the last Saturday of this month. Program number start at 4 p.m. Nti nananom de omo ni munyam omo ho fe e be ba adwumadi na se sa da no so nananom be kire kire e a hin yum a ni kristo som because se se yun se a hin ni nyapo som som nti nananom be kire kire mu na mpo ya stukade ayi wi se bibia to se ni boni mu ana se ni papa mu mpo no. Now, Opese, Nananum, Eddie Omani, Munyam, no, which you may better, which you would do with Dina, see a quiet by Faso. Ninianus are done, Nananum, Betrich, Sali, Muninamas to get, and so Yakoyani. Ah, and tea, Yambuta in Yina, no, Bohun de Rosa program, ya, the Basso 30th of this month. It was Tracy Sedemakan, 4 p.m. And I'm saying traditional conference in Tino. If you think Yen Shadia, Kaja, who can be an offer and a comma, who African will be a washer and a comma, Nafino, and Yen Shintino, Tadibia, over Tawak Masses over Fabias or Sono. You deny a gun of four, Nafi, and I say Africans. Na, you dear home for a bit you, Yankopon. I don't know if it would be a war to Medina City. And the embassy of the team watching, but yeah, Namsa Kwanye so a body room must to get the money now as a moment in the 3D Nistrada. Na, Yemra to Medina City on the 30th of this month. That's on suffering, sorry, Ukumanina, and after unions of Ukumanina, so Ghana Radio, so Yatun suffering. KB entertainment media and so no almost say up to suffer from NT Kedano Pagiti Bibri and I'm saying Sadano, you see, you know, by being so dini, ni baby, and give a bomb of the answer the Brebe Yejuma say, you have a point to me, you know, cowboy in your banner, and no point here. Now, you per se, you have to suffer first to get a money now, on the 30th of this month, no, I'm in Amra. For the first time ever in Stuttgart, the ESR conference in Amananum, Surinam, Nananum, a year. In tea, society is a new one, a fresh one, Tino, Biamra. Now, Petitello Pentecost, we are singing and it's what the human and Anon. And the 2021, as a whole YouTuber, CDCC, you know, a son invitee him for work and in a mobile. As I say, yen. COP Chieftaincy Ministry, no, I think the CGG Mangne and the chairman. Because I saw no good say, we are doing something him for no year, Juma. Only your community developers in Tino Bugra him via Obinyanko Fokram or Achiama or Nunyanko Pong. The opposite of the school, I mean, yeah. Bosom Sam said ye be pretty, no, that journey your woman, and tea, yes, sir. Sending in a Christo to my tea. and you don't know a bit who stood up for the first time. TSA, a chance of Rubia, say, Yenyabre, Nayembra program, yes, a machine coponing any munyam. Amen.
0: Amen. That's a pie. You could super down in Tino a problem, anyhow. Why? Okay,
2: yeah,
0: we say, Sugar Tiajatum Tino, ever born the Uruna could pimp Satamana. That's a pie.
2: Amen.
0: I mean,
2: you
0: are by being so abaso.

0: abusian fo ye guyen program na so ye da e da se se anopai om ye hunde ye ko we ye nyoma ye ni aba ebi ebisae e must to get a four man ni na free free Louis book in cinema anopai nyumin and they are moda and Timofas and me and Sepamo
1: and Mamma
0: and Nanakoma and Nanakoma and my property.
1: Okay,
0: maybe we are.

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0: was your four Yuguyan program, not so Yabeco, Uchabre, a phone hona, Yashena, the Amo, Edicay and Tuono, na Yashena, Yajawan, Quay, we are Nanaka, my Hene, Onyomono, Mayan ready after a Chabre program in Onyomara Quesiano, Nana Eberbama, Kawakuma to him. Yanko Uchabre phone, Omo Mayer, a crossing a yeah, the only be tried to a mayen.
1: I was a vomiting yanka.
2: Ah,
1: okay, you don't in ya. Mama, ya mola sa yina. Minim se a yino a humano de after program no na me visa course no ebeba me soon dino. Ni ebeba answer meet me and send bean ne meant to me so no met transfer course no and the a mamma organa na muni ni panedin comonti mama non comaye.
2: Once of our honor, my own out there, Jimedian, and a falletric castle, how we are a moon so.
0: No, so push your
2: own crop for an army. Yes, Abacania, and I also a yard boy, a tear for a woman can yas the moon. Yet to me, I am a woman to ask my jomo, a woman can yas the moon. Now, milk of an army can't assemble. I am, sir. Them say ye nan do a radio no say fa solar system and fire installation.
1: Mm-hmm.
2: Them say opening ba kuno ba so them say oye fireman say me te de na mo kan dia do.
1: I o sunyan oye fire service
0: yeah.
1: I o sunyan yeah.
2: Ah, enti no. And no see ejume dia, them say ye nan e dida. Ye can fire installations and no be here banks nene hotel ne. So a big, you know, aha, he installed this animal in a very near panels be the amount. But most of our times in the few years, yeah, no more, yes, sir, in installation, they say, you can't fire installation, yeah. Say, you better installation, I say, be a jetty boat fee, if you see this tattoo, a best tattoo, a brinking, a blue alarm, I'm one say, a dive, you move, if you see if you are really, you say, aha, none of fire installation, you know. Being I am working any solar system, no.
1: Yeah,
2: and you know, so we pay and say, or per se, any dear man, I honor more. You bet to me, I a day a man into any idea, a day, be a tear for there. Or more share no many years, or more care, and you my party and one more dear, or more and contact you with trouble electric cars. Yet the moon, I say.
1: Okay,
0: yes, yeah, that's it.
1: Is that answer?
2: Yes, sir.
1: And yeah, I drew so, Tino. Yentio now so last a year, the Mayan Afino, Yen Yamokina, where the Mudeta, the M said, I'm a Medemoka.
2: Okay. Mr. Kaka, mechanic, sir. I did a friend of security.

0: see the sea and I see the sea. Over corner recorder, no. I did a genus one, a recorder, no, and Cassassi, a year hard disk. A G, Emma, sir, cameras, moon, and they have pride. Old. The entire friend old, they say. They say, oh, yes, our cameras, media. Oh, dear, why you? Maybe a maker in quality, a quality. But me no, I be put motherboard back also, which is the recorder now, a capture videos now.
1: Yeah.
0: Now what I say? Oh, cameras me na say cameras near 8, say 4, say 12, say 16, say 32. Me na call recorder back also. Now recorder no storage near 1. Now we be pa open evidence the apa kwa chere now which mean ya kwa kwa chere we are already oh that is only as yes I don't know who said why you but what else one ye secret answer camera biya one and on the reporter and see what more cameras and I said what more person more cameras even say they say Mamu kwa nse mutri mu se, uye kamera, nase kamera nibe tili suwa, jesu wangi, uye ye. 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Ewa quality change, kamera sa, eko, screen back also. Yes, sir. I can't meet my friend.
1: Right. Okay. And yeah, yeah, better mass and you know, actually, you know, maybe I don't swap, yeah, better mass one thing. Yeah, I mean, Shamu, nah, he said, yeah, my can I bring you, I'm on some more brain, yeah, brain, I'm a bachelor. 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No one know what TN is on the phone, so almost so. Ever far more, you know, or more, or more, if you're buying tea, yeah, damas it, yeah, I mean, Shram, yeah, mama, bye. 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
2: and found also near Babia and down over the whole Ghana.
1: Good morning.
3: Good morning, Ramon Pacho. What you saying?
1: Yamiad Moon and
3: Yamuiko near Joe.
1: Yeah.
3: You don't want to see a woman in the park. Only if my ain't a way for you. My dear, only a sonko. Nah, I'm so a bomb sonko. Imagine, sir, when you buy piano, I say, Moko Fuma ba, na mumina, Moko Juma ba. Na mumina, my brain, a comedy mumina. Who say, Overcast Wobano? Ni energy ya sonko.
1: Yeah.
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It will be BBC. So much as yet 12 o'clock. Na a dabofana, quite sorry. 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A dedication, and Tinu Mayan Shannon, so name got tie a Busiano, a cheap. 20th June. 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

0: 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The Dana Nasi. 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Dear, why you hear no more? 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Over here, no boy, and you may be our person who dear far or dying. I will see whom be an number here now. Why am I? She go beg God. For your Bruno, I agree. The Munina, I say, Nashan and Susa, and there, in your bar, you are kitchen. My mother, no, no, no, no, no, no, no, no, no, no, no, no, no, no, no, no, no, no, no, no, confirmation no, no, no, birthday. No, no, no, no, no, no, no, no, no, no, no, no, no, Presby no, no, no, no, no, no, no, no, no, no, no, no, no, no, no, no, no, no, na ya kotai ni ya ba chiwa echi ene ene ya Mother's Day Pentecost asafo ene mama ene muna jumadi nina asho monsa e mama ya mamu nina awodapa
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A 300,000 degree baptism by nuclear fire. I'm not sorry. We had it coming. 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

0: They never disappoint me. 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Listen, I follow the smell. 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
0: And it goes.

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A 300,000-degree baptism by nuclear fire. I'm not sorry. We had it coming. A surge of white-hot atonement will be our wake-up call. 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

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In one moment, as you capture, I just let it slip. Yo! His palms are sweaty, his weak arms are heavy, there's vomit on his sweat already. My spaghetti is nervous, but I'm